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Spot on County Fire Channel 2, County Fire Channel 3.

0: Medical emergency, engine 1, medic 1, psychiatric emergency, 1100 East 28th, across Salvinus and South Taylor, box 106. 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
1: Twenties and route 2.

units en route to the automatic crash notification. I don't have much for you other than the address. We attempted calling back. It was an automatic crash notification from a cell phone. The location looks to be the eastbound lanes of East State Highway 21. We tried to call back. There's no answer.

0: 191 will be en route to a 17-year-old female, conscious and breathing. RP stated that she was having issues. She attacked the RP. Stated that she had injured herself. PD is on scene.
1: Clear.

Emergency Medic 5, MIH2, chest pain, 1107, Verde Unit 44, across Silver Spur and Harvey Mitchell, Box 317. Medic 5, MIH2, chest pain, 1107, Verde Unit 44, across Silver Spur and North Harvey Mitchell, Box 317, respond on line, fire 2, run fire 2.

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1: Go ahead.
0: You need us on this call?
1: I haven't looked at the call notes yet. I don't know what's going on. Give me 1 second.
2: This message is messed up.
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3: Yeah. 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We'll be on to the first party. 59-year-old female, conscious and breathing, complaining of back pain. She did answer yes to having chest pain. The call taker stated that she only really spoke about the back pain throughout the call.

0: dispatch to 320-202. I'm not sure where y'all are at. But I said eastbound originally. It's actually going to be the westbound lane of Eastern Highway 21. And if you're coming from town, it'll be past Carrabba, but before 2776. It looks like it's right by the pond on the north side of 21.
1: Sure, okay, clear. No other calls on it, just the auto crash notification.
0: That's affirmative.

0: Yes, but you advise it's going to be east of Carrabba, but before we get to Wixon Creek, is that correct?
1: That's correct, in the westbound lane. It's showing right by a pond. I don't know if that pond's still there, but it's still in the roadway, just showing to me by a pond.

0: all incoming units. You can reduce code 1. I'm not finding anything right now.
1: Received 320 is reduced.

0: 320. This is 202. You can go ahead and go back in service. There's nothing out here.
1: 320 received. All precinct 3 will be clear and back in service.
2: This way, just go.

0: Yes, this is 202. Is that pond off the roadway, or is it right there pretty close to the bar ditch?
1: The map that I'm looking at shows that it's pretty close to the bar ditch, but it's a small section. It looks like an opening of trees, I guess, if you're not hunting for it.
0: I'm going to kind of check the area a little bit more to see if I can find the cell phone, but I'm UTL on anybody to crash.

Medical emergency, engine 1, same team, Sandy Creek Apartments, unit 5108, 1828 Sandy Point, unit 5108, Cross Monterey and Hilton, box 115. Engine 1, same team, Sandy Creek Apartments, unit 5108, Cross Monterey and Hilton, box 115, respond by fire 2, Bradford.

0: Engine 1, you'll be en route to a 53-year-old female, conscious and breathing. RP stated her mother is diabetic, has been feeling sick for a little bit today, is also having stomach issues and almost passed out in the bathroom.
1: Clear.

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medical emergency, medic one to assist engine one, fainting, Sandy Cruz Apartments, unit 5108, Cross Monterey and Hilton. 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

0: There's the log box information in the call. It's going to be a first party model, 72-year-old male, constant breathing, who fell in his garage.
1: That's clear. Thank you.

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The patient is diabetic. Engine 1 is on scene.

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0: Medical emergency, medic 5, MIH 2, sick call, 1107, Verde, unit 44, cross Silver Spur and Harvey Mitchell, box 317. 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
0: Clear, the patient is stating she wants to be transported.
1: All right, give me a second. Let me contact EMS 2.
0: That's clear.
2: Medic 5 is clear. Thank you, MIH 2.

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1: Go on.
0: I spoke with EMS 2. 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

0: 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It's going to be back pain, also complaining of pain in her hips and the back of her legs.
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0: Station incident, engine 494, major accident, 3401 North Texas, class Russell and Lightfoot, box 604. Engine 4, medic 4, major accident, 3401 North Texas, class Russell and Lightfoot, box 604, respond on Brian Fire 2, Brian Fire 2.
1: Medic 4 is on scene. We've got one vehicle off the roadway with heavy damage. Now investigating.
0: They want vehicle off the roadway, heavy damage, off the scene.

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1: Medic 4, go ahead.
0: The occupant of this vehicle got in another vehicle and took off. Just informed PD.
1: Square, did you have a vehicle description?
0: White truck. I believe we do have a license plate number. Just give me 1 second.
1: Which direction did they go?

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1: Go ahead.
0: License plate is TGP 3449.
1: We go northbound or southbound, I'll talk to
0: you. I've just pulled back up.
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McGreeville being one of the ice machines, the patient will be laying down. 30-year-old male, constant breathing, having an allergic reaction, unknown to what, lips were turning blue, and he was having difficulty breathing or swallowing.

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Medical emergency, engine 30, medic 2, abdominal pain, 6103, Canterbury, Cross, Brompton, and Winchester, box 4421. 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

Like, two, you'll be en route to an 80-year-old male, constant breathing. The RP stated her husband is having bad stomach pain and is partially paralyzed. They changed his catheter out today, and he has been having issues with stomach pain since. The front door will be unlocked and the porch light is on.

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Medical emergency, engine 1, medic 4, seizure 1217 West 26, cross Alfrazif and Tatum, box 124. Engine 1, medic 4, seizure 1217 West 26th Street, cross Brazos and Tatum, box 124, respond on Bryan Fire 2, Bryan Fire 2.

0: 4, you'll be a macho 5-year-old female, constantly breathing. Murphy's daughter is epileptic, was having seizures, stated she was throwing up before she started seizing. Murphy stated she is no longer seizing, but she's sitting there with her eyes open, and that she's really stiff, but she is breathing.
1: Clear.

medical emergency, medic 2, abdominal pain, Townshire Manor Apartments, unit 45, 401 Lake Street, unit 45, Cross Maloney in South Texas, box 309. 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

We went to a first party 42-year-old female, constantly breathing, complaining about abdominal pain. Stated she is having a lot of liver pain and is wanting to go to the hospital.

medical emergency, District 2, Precinct 3, Medic 3, chest pain, 1776, FM 2776, cross of Curtin Cemetery Road and Wixon Road, box 2800, District 2, Precinct 3, Medic 3, chest pain, 1776, FM 2776, cross of Curtin Cemetery Road and Wixon Road, box 2800, respond on County Fire 2, County Fire 2.

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Mediterranean units en route. 80-year-old male, constant breathing, complaining of originally back pain, and then they said that the pain was behind his heart, but I weren't sure if it was chest or back pain, couldn't tell. 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It's going to be a brown brick house visible from the roadway. Outside lights are going to be on. 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

medical emergency, engine 1, medic 1, chest pain, 409, West Pruitt, cross Sims and Sterling, box 109. Engine 1, medic 1, chest pain, 409, West Pruitt, cross Sims and Sterling, box 109, respond on Brian Fire 2, Brian Fire 2.

Medical, he'll be out to a first party 64-year-old male, constant breathing. Started off complaining about possibly having blood sugar issues and some cuts that he had gotten from shaving this morning and a bite mark that he was not sure where it came from. Halfway through the call, he stated that he was having chest pain and is wanting to get checked out.

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0: 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The RP was visiting somebody at this address. They're no longer on scene. They're advising that the gas smell was coming from the alley behind this address.
1: Copy that, alley behind.

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0: 79-year-old male, caution breathing. 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

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Jeff Haynes, Vibon Harvey, 401, Harvey Road, Channel 2.

Medical emergency, medical on non-medical emergency, 2319 Old Hearn Road, unit 17, cross of Kiwi and Koala, box 601. Medic 1, unknown medical emergency, 2319 Old Hearn Road, unit 17, cross of Kiwi and Koala, box 601, respond on Brian Fire 2, Brian Fire 2.

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She's on oxygen, called off, complaining of breathing problems. The concierge advised to come through door number 5.

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Medical emergency, medic 3, unknown medical emergency, Isle of Watercrest, unit 330, 4091 Eastchester, unit 330, across East Crest in Blueville, box 423. 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

0: 861 direct grade at your discretion for an alpha level seizure. Hit responding to a 46-year-old male who is conscious and breathing. Patient had one seizure, is an epileptic, and is now conscious and breathing normally.
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RV stated one of the residents fell and hit her head. There's a laceration to her right eyebrow. She's a hospice patient. They stated the nurse is about an hour out.

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0: Ryan. 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I don't believe they know if it's spreading or not. 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RP's the only resident. She's going to be outside. 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
1: That one's clear.
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0: Four miles per hour to the east-northeast.

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1: All right, we're headed that way.

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93, you'll be en route to a first party 86-year-old male, constant breathing, complaining of head and chest pain. He also has a pacemaker and has had 2 strokes in the past couple of years. He's hard of hearing. We'll be en route to a first party alone, 70-year-old female, constant breathing. She is having a lot of back pain and is now unable to move. The front door is locked. She said that she was going to attempt to make it to the front door to unlock it. She did not have any key info or anybody that could come to unlock the door. She stated she's been feeling sick since Saturday.

Medical emergency, medic 5, state call 1133 Jordan Loop, cross Leonard and Hernandez, box 131. Medic 5, state call 1133 Jordan Loop, cross Leonard and Hernandez, box 131, respond on Brian Fire 2, Brian Fire 2.

35, you'll be en route to a first party alone, 70-year-old female, constant breathing, having back pain, and is now unable to move. She stated she's been sick since Saturday. Her front door is locked, but she was going to attempt to get to it to unlock it. Stated she did not have any key info and did not have anybody to come unlock the door.

0: Truck 1, this is Batlon. I'm on scene with Engine 1. What you got?
1: I just wanted to make sure they were still over there. We're headed that way.
0: Received. They're still over here.

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Engine 1, fall, 1702, Anita Street, Cross Street, Hickory and Richards Street, box 102. 120, respond on 2, Brent Fire 2.

Engine 1, you're en route to an 80-year-old female, conscious and breathing. Fell from ground level less than 6 hours ago. Still on the ground. We have the lost box key information if necessary.

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1: 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Go ahead.
0: Papa 24 is on scene at Reed Arena. It's a large three-story athletic arena. Nothing showing. It is an alarm and evacuated. UPD's on scene. Will be the offense and strategy investigating.
1: Large three-story structure out investigating.

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0: 724D, can you pull around to the loading dock quick as hell?
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medic 1, you're en route to a chest pain call of a 49-year-old male, conscious and breathing, chief complaint chest pain, has taken nitro and baby aspirin in the last 12 hours.

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0: You left the city. No, as well as PD. The light at 21 and Sandy Point is out. None of them are working on all four sides.

0: Transportation incident, engine two, truck one, medic two, battalion one, EMS two, major accident, Medicare equipment specialties at 2308 East Villamaria Road, box 301, engine two, truck two, medic two, battalion one, EMS two, major accident, Medicare equipment specialties at 2308 East Villamaria Road, Cross Street, Osler, and 29th Street, box 301. 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
3: Block of State Highway 6, box 5320, District 1, 763, major accident, 21400 block of State Highway 6, box 5320, respond on County Fire 2.
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0: 7 6 3 7 6 5 7 6 3 We're already on the highway passing Nantucket.
3: Alright, then you want to go ahead and still take it?
0: Yeah, we'll go ahead and keep going.
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1: One responding.
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2: Credit to you. 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
7: You can show engine 2, medic 2 on scene. We'll be out investigating. We have vehicles in the parking lot.
2: Engine 2, medic 2 on scene, out investigating.
8: Were we supposed to be re-toned out to that?
1: Negative.
8: Received.
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0: 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Fell earlier, less than 6 hours from ground level. Responding normally, still on the ground.
1: Bye.
2: 122, receive.
3: Sir, it's going to be the northbound main lanes. Facing oncoming traffic.
2: 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Is he going to be north or south of 159?

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1: Over 763.
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1: We just passed 159. We're right behind you.
0: Copy. You didn't find it coming south?
1: Negative. On our cat, it looks like it's going to be south of 159, possibly after a loop around that westward hook.
0: Copy.

0: 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Luzerne is going to be close on Navasota Ridge.
1: 122 received. We just passed it going southbound. We're going to take a turn around and come back north.
0: Copy.

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Fall engine 1, 705 East Britt Street, Cross Street, Polk Avenue, Pierce Street, box 105. Engine 1 requesting.

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Tom, you're responding to a 73-year-old male, conscious and breathing, fell earlier. Engine 1 is on scene and requested.

You're en route to a 66-year-old female, conscious and breathing, having blood pressure issues, currently at 163 over 121, breathing normally with no additional pain.

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0: That's clear, block behind you.
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0: 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At 765, what are you en route to?
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Precinct 3, fire alarm, 9912 Hunter's Hollow, crosses Elmo Whedon Road, box 3710, respond on County Fire 2.

0: 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Cancel the fire alarm at Hunter's Hollow.
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1: Quick.

Precinct 3, fire alarm, 9912 Hunter's Hollow, crosses Elmo Whedon Road, box 3710. Precinct 3, fire alarm, 9912 Hunter's Hollow, crosses Elmo Whedon Road, box 3710, respond on County Fire 2.

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1: That's clear, engine 321 en route.
2: Was this the same address that they just canceled us on?
0: Affirmative. The alarms are going off again, and now the resident does want a response.
2: That's clear, 302
0: en route. That's clear, 302 en route.

0: the unit's heading to Hunter's Hollow. Fire alarms are going off all over the house. The resident is unsure why, doesn't see smoke or flames or smell anything.
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0: 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We have a two-story residential structure. Nothing showing. 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

Medical emergency, engine 2, medic 5, EMS 2, unconscious person, 208 Elm Avenue, Cross Street Crane and Cabot, box 308, engine 2, medic 5, EMS 2, unconscious person, 208 Elm Avenue between Crane and Cabot Avenue, box 308, respond on 3, Brian Fire 3.

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3: Responding to Elm Avenue. You're en route to a 40-year-old female, not conscious but breathing. Looks like she's passed out and still unconscious at this time with an elevated breathing rate.

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0: We have determined that it is a leaky roof getting into one of the smoke alarms, setting off the smoke detectors. 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

Still alarm, truck 2, water flow alarm, the Islander at 3803 Wellburn Road, box 315. Still alarm, truck 2, water flow alarm, the Islander, 3803 Wellburn Road, box 315. Respond on 2, Brian Fire 2.

0: 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We're in the process of trying to contact the company for a better location. We're not sure if it's silent or audible.
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0: 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It says room 28, but possibly main office.
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0: They got a fault here that's going to take some time to repair. 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They're working on it. Give them 24 hours. Any other alarm, you can notify 911, and we'll dispatch to those alarms. But ignore the zone 28 alarm code.
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Medical emergency, medic 3. Unknown medical emergency, 2900 East 29th Street, crosses Broadmoor Memorial, box 402. 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

Medicare, 57-year-old male. They're going to be at the health hub on the second floor. They're requesting transport to the ER. The doctors advise them he's tachycardic.

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0: We're on scene at a large two-story office building with nothing showing. It is an alarm and evacuated. We'll be in the offensive strategy investigating. There's nothing showing. UPD is on scene.
1: She's on scene of a large two-story office building. Nothing showing. It is an alarm. Building is evacuated. Offensive strategy. Nothing showing. UPD on scene.

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Medical emergency, engine 2, medic 2, difficulty breathing, 1601 South Texas Avenue, number 118, Cross Street, Southern Avenue, and Glenwood, box 203. Engine 2, medic 2, difficulty breathing, 1601 South Texas Avenue, number 118, Cross Street, Southern Avenue, Glenwood, box 203, respond on 2, Bronstar 2.

2, engine 2, you're responding to a 76-year-old female, conscious and breathing, COPD patient, weighing over 300 pounds. Also states that you'll need the man sack. The stretcher will not fit through the door.

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0: We're on scene of a large five-story office building. It is an alarm and evacuated. There's nothing showing. We'll be in the office strategy investigation.
1: Have a large five-story office building, an alarm, and evacuated. Not showing anything, and also some strategy.

Medical emergency, medic 1, fall. Arsenal has 2 at 307 West 26th Street, Crossroads, South Parker Avenue, South Bend Avenue, Box 117. Medic 1, fall. Arsenal has 2, 307 West 26th Street, Cross Street, South Parker, South Bend Avenue, Box 117. 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

1, you're en route to a 70-year-old female, conscious and breathing, fell from ground level with serious bleeding and a head injury, still on the floor, no difficulty breathing.

Central 8 call, south of Brazos County, county line south, 27881 State Highway 6, box 5345, south Brazos County, mutual aid, county line south, 27881 State Highway 6, box 5345, respond on county fire 2.

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2: to be at 9908 and Mutual 8 for Navasota. 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
5: One 22, I just got word from Navasota, they will need the boat. 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And 103 is going to grab it, and then we'll head down that way.
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3, you're en route to a smoke alarm from the dining room, zone 6. 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He will be on his way. 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

0: to engine 3. Just want to let you know that while you were there, we received another alarm via text message alert. So there have been two alarms now.
1: They had some food on the stove. They're going to be airing it out. Everything's fine.
0: That's good.
2: 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Call South Bend to be clear of the scene and have a soda in route back to the county.
3: Civil. All South Bend is clear of scene and have
1: a soda. No, ma'am. They just arrived home.
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Engine 1, fire alarm, 1200 Baker Avenue, cross street, 30th Street, 29th Street, box 107. 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

0: 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It's going to be a fire alarm coming from zone or room 43.
1: 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We're placed under construction. 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

Medic 3, engine 2, you're en route to a 18-wheeler that's backed into a BMW. Time 3. Confirmed no injuries, no fuel or fluid leaking, and no other hazards involved. They are blocking traffic. Said that they may have actually pulled into the Denver Magic parking lot.

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0: Could you contact BTU? They're going to need to come out here. We've got a tree that's leaned up against the power lines and smoldering.
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1: Kelly, man, this is 722 en route. 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
0: a arrival? I want you to go downrange to the disaster area, triage patient count on all the victims.
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1: Okay.

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1: Male caution breathing is falling earlier. They just came back from the ER, but now they've noticed another leg injury and RV cannot get them up.

0: Engine 595. One of the vehicles is going to be a FedEx truck. I backed into a vehicle in the parking lot. They're requesting somebody come out and check everything out. They weren't sure if anybody was injured.
1: Medic 5 is going to be at the intersection of Leonard and 2818. We see no vehicles in the area. We'll continue to look.
0: That's fair. It's supposed to be in the parking lot, it looks like, for the Forest Pines Apartments. We're going to try to get a building number for you as well.
1: That's clear.
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MIH2, sick call, 3625 Welburn Road, number 105, Cross Street, Montauk Court, Old College Road, box 315. 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

Question three, you're responding to smelling of electrical odors. No flames or smoke visible, no injuries, no arcing. Some of the electricity is on, some is out.

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Traumatic injuries, Harvey Mitchell Parkway South, and George Bush Drive West, Channel 2.

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Respond on 2, Brian Fire 2.

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The bleeding is not serious. He is not currently taking blood thinners, no bleeding disorders, does have cancer.

0: Highway 724. We're on scene of the accident. It's a northbound Harvey Mitchell Parkway, right before the turnaround before George Bush, after Luther Street. We're going to have the two outside lanes blocked.
1: Clear.
2: Okay, the blood is coming from where it's entered into the stomach?

alarm, engine 5, fire alarm, 2007 Teresa Drive, Cross Street, Kingsgate Drive, Kira Lane, box 322, engine 5, fire alarm, 2007 Teresa Drive, Cross Street, Kingsgate Drive, Kira Lane, box 322, respond on 2, Brian Fire 2.

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